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Some people come to parties for the music, some come for the food, some come for the pictures, and some come because their friend said, trust me, it'll be fun. 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Oi, Omtika. 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

advice about all kinds of dancing, professional, bathroom, kitchen, and the mysterious movement you do when your favorite song comes on and your body forgets the choreography. 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
1: Ladies and gentlemen, we are gonna go. We are gonna go. 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

Club Mirchi is back and so is DJ Richard. And Mirchi, how you doing? Weekend ka golden rule, don't count calories, don't count hours, and definitely don't count how many times you've heard this song. 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

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Club Mirchi, keep the party going. DJ Richard and Mirchi, Oyontika, Sathena.

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Good luck, everyone. Club Mirchi, Jari, DJ Richard, Mirchi, Oyotika ke saath.

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7: Ladies and gentlemen, we are gonna go.

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You don't need a reason to celebrate. Saturday is a celebrate with Club Mirchi, DJ Richard and Mirchi or Yontika. Because Monday is standing outside like an unpaid bill. Ignore it for now. Do you know-

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Club Mirchi, DJ Richard and Mirchi, aur yon dega ke saath.

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Richie, another beat drops and I'm going home, say you're suddenly ordering fries at 2 a.m. Weekend Logic ko Back Pocket Miracle Club Mirchi Enjoy Karo with DJ Richard and Mirchi Oyontika.

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Kebab Mirchi is back and so is DJ Richard. And Mirchi, on your own, dekha, weekend ka golden rule, don't count calories, don't count hours, and definitely don't count how many times you've heard this song. 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

Welcome back to Club Mirchi. Tonight's vibe is simple. 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Problem solved. 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

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Get home safe. Party again tomorrow. Club Mirchi with DJ Richard and Mirchi Oyo. 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

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Club Mirchi with DJ Richard and Mirchi. Oi, Omtika. 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

0: When I'm here to you with the dance and the ball, and when I'm here to you with the dance,
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1: hey.
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Just like that, Club Mirchi signing off. If tonight was amazing, remember it. If tonight was chaotic, forget it. And if you took 200 photos, good luck finding the one where everyone is looking at the camera. Have a brilliant weekend, guys. Stay safe, stay silly, and keep smiling. Ta-ta.

Welcome back, Party People Club Mirchi with DJ Richard and Mirchi or Yontika. And here's my favorite song, Preeti Zinta with her cute dimples and Hrithik Roshan with her black kurta. Gaane ka naam hai Bumro Bumro. Let's go!

busy because Richard is going to up his game now. Club Mirchi, the last few minutes with me, Mirchi, Oyon Tikka. And this is the rhythm of the night.

DJ Richard and Mirchi on your take us sorting your weekend. Friends ke saath party karo, family ke saath chill karo, ya phir khud ke saath date pe jao, because happiness ko company ki zarurat nahi. Sirf thoda music aur zero judgment chahiye. That is Club Mirchi. Have a beautiful weekend and here's the sign of track. It's called Sweet Disposition. Ta-ta!

Ladies and gentlemen, fasten your seatbelts and wait for the no smoking sign. We are gonna go.

0: Good evening, weekend people. It's Saturday, which means for the next 48 hours, we are officially pretending that Monday does not exist. Welcome to Club Mirchi with DJ Richard and Mirchi Oyontika. Whether you're driving somewhere, getting ready, lying in bed, or pretending to work, turn it up, baby, because we're starting this Saturday with Coca on Club Mirchi. Let's go.
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Some people come to parties for the music, some come for the food, some come for the pictures, and some come because their friend said, trust me, it'll be fun. Club Mirchi with DJ Richard and Mirchi. Oi, on the car. Turn it up, baby.

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You're back in Club Mirchi with DJ Richard and Mirchi Ayantika, baby. Aaj ka dress code, whatever makes you feel expensive. And mood, unnecessarily confident. Basically, weekend ka national anthem baj raha hai abhi, so let's go.

If your weekend had a relationship status, it would be complicated. Plans changed, friends cancelled, but someone's still running the show, and that's DJ Richard and Mirchi, or Yontikang Club Mirchi.

support all kinds of dancing, professional, bathroom, kitchen, and the mysterious movement you do when your favorite song comes on and your body forgets the choreography. No judgment, just vibes. DJ Richard and Mirchi Oyo Deka, vibing with you.

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Hi there. There are two kinds of people at a party. The ones saying, I'm leaving early. And the ones who hear the sentence and immediately know nobody is actually leaving. Club Mirchi, keep the party going. DJ Richard and Mirchi, on your own.

If weekends had a sound, it would be probably bass. If weekends had a smell, probably fries. And if weekends had a personality, definitely that one friend who says, guys, I have an idea. Good luck, everyone. Club Mirchi, Jari, DJ Richard, Mirchi, Oyo, Tika ke saath.

Welcome back to Club Mirchi. Tonight's vibe is simple. Good songs, bad jokes and questionable dance moves. Where's the dance moves questionable hai to tension nahi. Lights dim kar do yaar, problem solved. Let's get back to the music.

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Club Mirchi understands. DJ Richard Mirchi, aur yon dega aapke saath.

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You don't need a reason to celebrate. Saturday has to celebrate with Club Mirchi, DJ Richard and Mirchi Oyontika. Because Monday is standing outside like an unpaid bill. Ignore it for now. 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

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Club Mirchi, DJ Richard and Mirchi, aur yon dikha ke saath.

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Well, tonight, we celebrate all the three. Club Mirchi with DJ Richard and Mirchi Oyontika.

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Can Club Mirchi with DJ Richard and Mirchi Ayontika, baby. 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

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Common sense. We're circling back on Monday. For now, turn up that music. Club Mirchi with DJ Richard and Mirchi Ayantika.

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Mirchi is back and so is DJ Richard. And Mirchi, ayon tika, weekend ka golden rule, don't count calories, don't count hours, and definitely don't count how many times you've heard this song. 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
1: Well, you might think you're perfectly fine. 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

0: I'm here for you when the dance and the hall, and when I'm here for you when the dance. When I'm here for you when the dance and the hall, and when I'm here for you when the dance. When I'm here for you when the dance and the hall, and when I'm here for you when the dance.
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And just like that, Club Mirchi signing off. If tonight was amazing, remember it. If tonight was chaotic, forget it. 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Have a brilliant weekend, guys. 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
1: Ladies and gentlemen, we are gonna go. We are gonna go. We

Party People Club Mirchi with DJ Richard and Mirchi or Yontika. And here's my favorite song, Preeti Zinta with her cute dimples and Hrithik Roshan with her black kurta. Gaane ka naam hai Bumro Bumro. Let's go!

get busy because Richard is going to up his game now. Club Mirchi, the last few minutes with me, Mirchi, or Yontika. And this is the rhythm of the night.

DJ Richard and Mirchi I on Tika sorting your weekend. Friends ke saath party karo, family ke saath chill karo, ya phir khud ke saath date pe jao because happiness ko company ki zarurat nahi. Sirf thoda music aur zero judgment chahiye. That is Club Mirchi. Have a beautiful weekend and here's the sign of track. It's called Sweet Disposition.